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9: Jelly Roll surprised Kaylee Bell at her Nashville performance. When he heard her playing, he headed straight for her stage, intending to jump up and sing with her, but he missed the performance by 3 seconds. The rumours were true. Florida Georgia Line are back together. Well, at least they were for a CMA Fest performance. Fans are rejoicing, but it's unclear whether this duo is back together for good. We'll keep you updated. I'm Katie, and that is your latest country music news.
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2: 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Morgan Wallen's thrown a phone across the stage at a recent concert. It was being held by a security guard filming his performance when he grabbed it and tossed it. The security guard seemed to be doing a nice gesture for a fan, but Morgan wasn't having it. Brad Paisley urges fans to stop a data center being built in Nashville. It's being built next to the Nashville Zoo. Brad says it doesn't belong there and is urging his fans to sign a petition to halt construction. I'm Katie, and that's your latest country music news.
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1: News.
8: Hey there, I'm Jackie Lim. Donald Trump claims the US has been sneaking oil out of the Strait of Hormuz without Iran catching on until now.
9: We took out the other night 22 ships late at night with no lights because they don't have any radar because we blasted the crap out of it. That's why oil's $85 a barrel.
8: Meantime, the States has launched fresh retaliatory strikes on Iran this morning. New South Wales police have agreed to sweeping changes after a major cultural review uncovered serious issues within the force. The independent report found bullying, discrimination and sexual harassment are still happening. All 29 recommendations have now been accepted, with leaders committing to reform workplace behaviour. There's a chance for borrowers to save some cash, with a handful of lenders starting to lower their variable rates for new customers. So far, 11 have made the move, and Canstar Sally Tindall says now's the time to make the switch.
10: This is a fantastic sign that the mortgage wars could potentially be kicking off again, and the key is to turn yourself from an existing customer into a new one.
8: Aussies have made more than 14,000 complaints to telcos in the first couple of months of the year. The Telecommunications Industry Ombudsman's data snapshot for the last quarter finding failure to cancel a service recorded the biggest percentage increase. And director Ridley Scott and 8-time Oscar nominee Glenn Close are among those receiving an honorary Oscar. The pair will be presented a golden statue at the Academy's Governors Awards in November. Harrison Ford was also tipped to be a recipient but has missed out.
7: iHeart Country Australia.
1: Sport.
8: In sports, South Australia has secured Gather Round until 2029. The new partnership follows lengthy negotiations between the AFL and the state government. The AFL Tribunal has overturned the 3-match ban slapped on Collingwood's Billy Frampton for the tackle that fractured the neck of Melbourne's Brodie Mijacek. It's been agreed the Magpies' actions in the tackle weren't careless and it was accidental. And former Socceroo Craig Foster says anything is possible on the eve of the World Cup, Australia's first clash set for Sunday against Turkey. That's the latest in news and sport.
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8: Possible shower in 21 in Sydney, sunny in 18 in Melbourne, showers 23 in Brisbane, Adelaide mostly cloudy in 20, sunny in Canberra and 17, rain and 17 in Perth, Hobart mostly sunny in 15, and mostly cloudy in Darwin, a top of 33.
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11: Hello, happy Thursday. I want to start the show just by saying Morgan Evans is the best. Yeah, he's hanging out all week this week as our Artist of the Week. He's a legend. He's just completed the Steel Town Australian Tour, which was his biggest Australian tour yet. And I unfortunately didn't get to see a show myself, but all reports say it was great. He had Lacey K. Booth, his new girlfriend, along for the ride, and she's super talented. Anyway, Morgan Evans taking over at 3 o'clock this afternoon, our artist of the week, but I want to play you this one. It's his new song, Letting You Go, to kick off the show. Morgan Evans, iHeart Country Australia, your home for new country, new stuff from Orbs.

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You should hear her talking to her mama on the phone. 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

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Justin Thompson here. If you want to win $200 cash, just do our new music survey. Let us know about the music we're playing. You're the boss. 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Once you complete it, you're in the running to win $200. Good luck. Here's Midland with John Party. I've got

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got to say, probably my favourite song on the radio at the moment, that one. Charles Wesley Godwin and Luke Combs. Now, Charles, he hasn't really done much on radio, so you'll forgive him if you go, Charles? I'm glad we got to introduce you to him. But right out the box, his very first radio single with Luke Combs. That's how you do it. It's called Better That Way. I Heart Country Australia. Justin Thompson doing our thing. On your Thursday, here's Cole Swindell. I will say-

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6: 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Taylor Swift is making a return to country music, but it's just for one song that's featuring on Toy Story 5. The Swifties went crazy for a countdown that led them to the new song, I Knew It, I Knew You, and it's inspired by cowgirl Jessie from the movie. 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Past winners include Wade Foster, Max Jackson, and even Keith Urban. So could the next winner be you? I'm Katie, and that is your latest country music news. 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
7: I spoke a little bit before about Charles Wesley Godwin and his very first radio single. 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Relatively new artist. Hasn't had a song out to radio. 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Yep, no less. I'm going to play you that song really soon. Also, a bit of Bailey Zimmerman coming up. 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We've got your tickets. Right now, Chase Matthew and James Johnston, Smoke I've Known. 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

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And Gretchen Wilson was just before. Speaking of great, her CMA Fest performance in Nashville, Tennessee, she opened

booth. 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

Oh, yeah, I love that. John Party, Honky Tonk Hollywood at iHeart Country Australia. Justin Thompson here. If you want to win tickets to go see Post Malone, the Big Ass World Tour, it's heading to Australia thanks to Live Nation. He's bringing Don Toliver to Australia with him. 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Pretty simple. I think you have to answer a very simple question to be in the running to win, but easy peasy. 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They're not small shows. Massive stadiums. Three of them. Brisbane, Sydney, Melbourne, iHeart.com for those deets. 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Shania Twain, Don't Be Stupid. 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
8: Jelly Roll surprised Kaylee Bell at her Nashville performance. When he heard her playing, he headed straight for her stage, intending to jump up and sing with her, but he missed the performance by 3 seconds. The rumours were true. Florida Georgia Line are back together. Well, at least they were for a CMA Fest performance. Fans are rejoicing, but it's unclear whether this duo is back together for good. We'll keep you updated. I'm Katie, and that is your latest country music news.
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0: When two friends, two mates, music mates, jump in a studio together and do a song, you get that. Casey Barnes, Pete Murray, Time to Burn. Great friends in real life, have been for years and have done that duet. And the same happened a few years ago with Adam Brand and Matt Cornell. Been mates for years. Matt Cornell has been playing in Adam Brand's band for a long time, being his music director as well and on the bass. And they decided to do a song together a few years back, and this is it. Adam Brand, Matt Cornell, Our Church, iHeart Country Australia.
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I really like that version of that song. Now, Miley Cyrus has done a couple of different versions of that now, but there's the Miley and Lainey Wilson version. Younger You at iHeart Country Australia. Justin Thompson out. Over and out. I'm done. It's gone very quickly. Hope you've enjoyed. I'll see you tomorrow, same time. Can you believe it's a Friday tomorrow? I don't know where the year is going, but we're almost in the middle of June. I don't want to alarm you, but it's going to be Christmas before you know it. You know it's going to be here quickly. Anyway, hope you've had a great day so far. Continue to enjoy. Morgan Evans, our Artist of the Week, is in next. And then Christoph driving you home from 4. Steve Fitton back in the Breakfast Show tomorrow morning from 6 with a Friday Breakfast Show. I'll see you in the afternoon. Have fun. Be safe. Look after each other. This guy's coming to Australia in October. The Big Ass World Tour. Win your tickets at iHeart.com. Post Malone featuring Blake Shelton on this track. Pour Me a Drink. It's fun. See you tomorrow, guys. Bye.

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5: Hey there, I'm Jackie Lim. Australia's ramping up calls for a diplomatic end to the Middle East conflict, warning a return to full-scale war could push up living costs even further. Foreign Minister Penny Wong is in London for talks with her counterparts from the UK, France and Germany.
6: We don't want to see a return to open warfare. We don't want to see civilian assets targeted. We want to see a negotiated settlement and an end to the conflict.
5: On the ABC there. A major overhaul is coming to New South Wales Police after a culture review exposed widespread misconduct. The report found cases of bullying, discrimination and sexual harassment across the organisation. New South Wales Police Commissioner Mal Lanyon describing the findings as disappointing and unacceptable.
7: I'm firmly committed to implementing the recommendations and making sure that we do have that environment where the culture where people are prepared to speak up.
5: The force has signed off on all 29 recommendations. Australia's peak GP body is urging people to get their annual flu shot despite a slower start to this year's season. The RACGP says 2025 was the worst flu year on record, with nearly 100,000 cases in just the first 5 months. So far this year, there have been just over 36,000 confirmed cases. Doctors are warning it's not a reason to become complacent. And young Aussies are pushing ahead with overseas holidays despite global instability and rising travel costs. New data from Passport Card Australia shows just 1.5% of under 30s have cancelled trips to Europe this year.
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0: Sport.
5: In sport, a marquee fixture on the Saturday night and a players' parade on the Friday will be added to Gather Round in 2027. The AFL locking down an agreement with South Australia to keep the event in Adelaide until 2029. And the Knicks are just one game away from an NBA championship. It comes after a wild fourth game win at Madison Square Garden. New York were down by 29 before going on to beat San Antonio 107-106. They now lead the best of seven series 3-1. That's the latest in news and sport.
1: Weather.
5: Possible shower in 21 in Sydney, sunny in 18 in Melbourne, showers 23 in Brisbane, Adelaide mostly cloudy in 20, sunny in Canberra and 17, rain and 17 in Perth, Hobart mostly sunny in 15, and mostly cloudy in Darwin, a top of 33.
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2: You're on iHeart Country Australia with me, Morgan Evans, your Artist of the Week. I didn't run these songs by anyone. I picked the songs that I loved. You know, I obviously shared with people in my life, but the end decision of what goes on the record was my decision, and the end decision of how the mix sounds is my decision. And so it is. You put yourself all the way out there and you take all the risk, but I also think you get all the reward of having it exactly the way that it should be.

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It's your opportunity to have your say about the music we play. 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
2: You're on iHeart Country Australia with me, Morgan Evans, your Artist of the Week. I've kind of resisted the urge to go and start writing again, but I have a notes app on my phone, and it's like, this is the vibe. These are the ideas. Here's like a million song ideas and stuff like that. So I'd say, yeah, any day, whenever I get days free from now on, I'll be working on the next thing. So that's how it goes, though. It kind of takes some time to get a group of songs that you're proud enough for and then record those in a way that, you know, is worthy of the songs. And so kind of got to get a head start on it. I don't want to wait 2 years again between records.

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2: Hey, I'm Morgan Evans, and my new album, Steeltown, is out now. I went to a really public divorce, and it was awful. But it was awful privately for me, and it was also awful publicly for me, and in two totally different ways. And I think being in Nashville sometimes, it is the center of the country music universe, but it can really feel like the center of the universe when you're there. And at that time, it was just like so overwhelming. Even if I deleted all the social media, like people, everyone I talked to would be like, hey, man, I saw this, or like, are you all right? Or like all this kind of stuff, you know? And I remember coming back to Newcastle, and I think this is like the first night I went for a beer with some old mates, and they were like, you all right? I was like, yeah, I'm all right. Anyway, you see the nights on the weekend, you know, and it's just kind of, you move on, you get on with life, and you realize you can kind of look at Nashville or whatever was going on there as just like this thing and not the whole universe. And maybe that following week or two that I spent in Newcastle was just so grounding in that way and peaceful and just real. And I think that's what I wanted for this record to feel as well.

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6: Hey there, I'm Jackie Lim. A large-scale police operation has dealt a blow to the Hells Angels. Coordinated raids across Australia and New Zealand yesterday targeted weapons, drugs and suspected criminal activity linked to the motorcycle gang. 40 people were arrested and 145 charges laid. Donald Trump has accused Iran of playing the US for suckers as his frustrations grow over its failure to sign a peace deal. They've launched fresh strikes in response to Iran downing an American chopper in the Strait of Hormuz. The president also claiming the states has secretly snuck oil tankers out of the strait.
7: We've been taking out millions of barrels of oil. That's why it's at $85, $90 a barrel instead of $250.
6: Jeep owners are being warned to park their vehicles away from homes. It comes as more than 1.3 million Wrangler SUVs and Gladiator Utes made between 2021 and 2025 are recalled due to fire risks. Parent company Stellantis say the issue stems from an electrical fault in the power steering that can overheat even when the car is switched off. The company reporting at least 72 fires and one injury have been linked to the fault. And FIFA president Gianni Infantino says he has no regrets about the US hosting this year's World Cup. That's despite high ticket costs and some fans and a referee being denied entry into the country.
8: I don't regret anything. You know, I've been organizing events for the last, 30 years probably. Pretty much used to deal with issues. If there are no big issues, there are small issues.
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6: In sport, the Western Bulldogs are looking for their fourth straight win when they take on Adelaide at Marvel tonight. While in the NRL, the Bunnies will be wearing an all-white jersey against the Broncos in honour of their former teammate, Jai Arrow. The tributes continue for Neil Danaher, with Melbourne and Essendon to wear commemorative jerseys on Saturday. The jumpers will include Neil's initials with "Play On" written on the back. And we've got the details for next year's Masters Games. They'll be held in Newcastle and the New South Wales Central Coast from November 13 to 20. That's the latest in news and sport.
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6: Possible shower in 21 in Sydney, sunny in 18 in Melbourne, showers 23 in Brisbane, Adelaide mostly cloudy in 20, sunny in Canberra and 17, rain and 17 in Perth, Hobart mostly sunny in 15, and mostly cloudy in Darwin, a top of 33.
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9: Hey, how you doing on this Thursday? Yeah, that's right. Only one more day of the week to go, man. I'm excited for that. How good's a short week, by the way? We've got things to talk about. Bailey Zimmerman, the Gimpy Music Master, Post Malone, and of course the iHeart Country Music Survey. So let's kick it off. It's Atlas and Secondhand Smoke starting the hour here at iHeart Country Australia.

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1: I was going to say party animals, but I feel like you're quieting down a little bit, boys. What's going on? The Wolf Brothers are here, Nick and Tom. Hello, fellas.
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I'll get it on for you in about 8 minutes' time, but right now it's Uncle Chris.

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Yeah, the new one from Max Jackson, it's called Shotgun Slide here at iHeart Country Australia. 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And for doing so, you might even be $200 richer. You'll have to listen to a few songs, not all of a song, maybe 10 or 15 seconds of a song. Let us know if you like it, you love it, or you don't ever want to hear it again. And yep, the boys up the top, the Ivory Tower boys, they'll listen. Here's Melanie Dyer. This is Song for That on iHeart Country.

0: It's getting harder and harder every year to actually buy a bit of dirt, isn't it? Young home buyers, like first home buyers out there, how you doing with it? Like, are you guys struggling? Are you staying home long enough so you can get that bloody bank deposit? You know, it's a killer, right? I don't know how things are now, but I couldn't wait to move out of home. The day I got my provisional license, bags packed, in the boot, and I was out of there. Hey, stick around. We've got Dustin Lynch on the way, Chase Matthew and James Johnston coming up as well. But next, it's Kaylee Bell. Stick around. Heaps more to come on iHeartCountry Australia.
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I think it's this. Is it this Saturday night? I'm going to the Camden Boots and Beats. I think it is this Saturday night. Tickets still available. Camden Boots and Beats. Just Google that and it'll take you right to where you can buy your tickets. James Johnson's going to be the headliner out there. And our mate Tori Dark, she's heading back from Nashville right now. She'll be on stage out there as well. I can't wait to catch up with them. It's going to be fun. I can't wait to hear all the stories from Tori and her time in Nashville at the CMA Fest. Give her a follow on socials, Tori Dark. And while you're on there, give us a follow as well, iHeartCountryAU.

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7: Hey there, I'm Jackie Lim. New South Wales police have agreed to sweeping changes after a major cultural review uncovered serious issues within the force. The independent report found bullying, discrimination and sexual harassment are still happening. All 29 recommendations have now been accepted, with leaders committing to reform workplace behaviour. JB Hi-Fi is refunding more than $250,000 to 200 customers. The ACCC alleges the company may have misled consumers with pricing claims and ads for several products, including two laptops, a VR headset and a gaming monitor.
8: We take these things very seriously. It's important that customers can receive genuine discounts and they're not misled. We all like a discount, but they need to be genuine.
7: That's Luke Woodward from The Watchdog there. We're being reminded to book in our flu shot despite this year's case numbers tracking lower so far. The Royal Australian College of GPs says just under 37,000 cases have been recorded nationwide to the end of May, far below the 100,000 recorded by the same time last year. A fan has been given a 5-year ban from all AFL and AFLW games after throwing a lemon at West Coast player Ruben Jinbi at Optus Stadium. The incident happened during the match between the Eagles and Essendon. And George Clooney has thrown his support behind Callum Turner as the next James Bond, fueling ongoing speculation about who will replace Daniel Craig. Turner, who recently tied the knot with pop star Dua Lipa, has been widely tipped as a frontrunner, but insists he knows nothing about the casting.
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0: Sport.
7: In sport, it's 6-8 tonight at Marvel, the Bulldogs hosting Adelaide in the round 14 opener. The Crows coach Matthew Nick says they can take a lot of belief from the 1-point win over Geelong.
9: Our group stood up against a very experienced group that don't often lose those.
7: Switching codes and Jai Arrow will take centre stage in tonight's NRL clash between the Broncos and Rabbitohs. Both clubs are honouring the recently retired star following his MND diagnosis. And Socceroos striker Mo Touré is in doubt ahead of Australia's World Cup opener against Turkey after missing training. That's the latest in news and sport.
1: Weather.
7: Possible shower in 21 in Sydney, sunny and 18 in Melbourne, showers 23 in Brisbane, Adelaide mostly cloudy and 20, sunny in Canberra and 17, rain and 17 in Perth, Hobart mostly sunny and 15, and mostly cloudy in Darwin, a top of 33.
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13: 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It's live. Alan Jackson, good time on iHeart Country Australia.
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0: 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That's right.
1: 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The iHeart Country, live at 5.

Yeah, Keith Urban, a brand new man live here on I Heart Country Australia. And coming up this hour, I'm going to let you know all about the Gympie Music Muster. Yeah, we got tickets to give away. I'll tell you straight after Lee Kernaghan.

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Ethan Betty for your Thursday afternoon drive home here at iHeart Country Australia, your home for new country. And yeah, we got brand new country. It's Lainey Wilson and John Mayer, Phone, Keys and Wallet. That one's coming up in what, about 4 minutes time. You know what? Straight after Dan and Shay, Tequila.

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0: Club Country fans, because the Gympie Music Muster is back, playing Thursday the 27th of August to Sunday the 30th at the Emmamore Creek State Forest. Lee Koenigan, Amber Lawrence, Becky Cole, the Wolf Brothers, James Johnston, just to name a few. And guess what? 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If you just want to buy your tickets, head to muster.com.au. 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

Yeah, I heard Steve play this for the first time a few days ago. I quite like it. Son of Jolene Bells, and of course a little bit of Dolly Parton in there to help them get over the line. Shaboozy on the way soon with Born to Die. And you know what? I still need to tell you about the Bailey Zimmerman and the Post Malone tickets, so stick around. I'll tell you about that. You know what? Next hour. Yep, I'm going to make you wait. Here's Jackson Dean. This is Fearless the Echo on iHeart Country Australia.

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7: Hey there, I'm Jackie Lim. Australia and New Zealand police have pulled off a major Hell's Angels crackdown. A coordinated national day of action yesterday saw officers execute raids on the motorcycle gang targeting firearms, drugs and traffic offences. 40 people were arrested with 145 charges laid. Pauline Hanson's Fire the Liar campaign has now doubled its fundraising goal after reaching its initial $1 million target in just 13 hours. PM Anthony Albanese's questioned the source of the multi-million dollar fundraising push, casting doubt over the sudden influx of donations.
8: This is someone who got a plane worth more than that, given to her by Australia's richest person. That pales in insignificance with the size of a single donation which was given, showing, I think, the interests that One Nation represents. Not battlers.
7: The UN has joined China in calling for a diplomatic end to the war in the Middle East. It comes as the US launches new strikes on Iran, targeting military surveillance, communication systems and air defense strikes. Donald Trump says Tehran is taking too long to reach an agreement. Now they'll pay the price. Young Aussies are pressing ahead with European holidays despite the growing global unrest. New data from Passport Card Australia shows just 1.5% of under 30s have cancelled trips this year. And George Clooney has backed Callum Turner to be the next James Bond, calling him the perfect choice. The British actor has been widely tipped as a frontrunner, but says he knows nothing about the role.
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0: Sport.
7: In sport, three more years for Gather Round in the City of Churches, the AFL officially striking a deal to keep the AFL's party round in Adelaide until 2029. In tennis, Rinki Hijikata, James Duckworth and Nick Kyrgios all take to the court for the round of 16 at the Stuttgart Open tonight. And the Knicks are just one win away from the NBA championship after completing the biggest comeback in playoffs history to down the Spurs by a single point. They're leading the best of seven series 3-1. That's the latest in news and sport.
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7: Possible shower in 21 in Sydney, sunny in 18 in Melbourne, showers 23 in Brisbane, Adelaide mostly cloudy in 20, sunny in Canberra and 17, rain and 17 in Perth, Hobart mostly sunny in 15, and mostly cloudy in Darwin, a top of 33.
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9: Yeah, I was hoping that they would have a Bailey Zimmerman or a Post Malone song for me in my shift today, but they haven't. So I'm just going to tell you about the tickets. Bailey's heading down under for the Strumming Bird Festival, and while he's here, he's going out on the road Wednesday, the 14th of October at Festival Hall in Melbourne. Then he heads to the Horton Pavilion, Sydney on Friday, the 16th of October, and we've got your tickets covered. 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
1: One of the best guys to see live. Luke Combs, and rethink some things here at iHeart Country Australia. Hopefully he comes down under again. When was he here last? It was January last year, right? Yep, he's due to come back again. Kelsey Ballerini on the way with Miss Me More. And you know what? I still need to tell you about Post Malone. I'll tell you about that. I'll tell you about that later on after Stella Lefty, but you have to wait because there's still a fair way to come. Don't worry, we've got heaps of songs for you to keep you covered. 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
1: I was going to say party animals, but I feel like you're quieting down a little bit, boys. 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The Wolf Brothers are here, Nick and Tom. 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

0: A little bit of Parmalee and Take My Name. A little bit of classic country, I'm going to call that. Here at I Had Country Australia, Darius Rucker on the way soon. He's going to tell you all about beers and sunshine. Man, we can still have beers, but there hasn't been much sunshine around, has there? Oh, if there has been, it hasn't warmed up the place. It's still bloody cold. I can't handle winter. It's going to be awfully cold next weekend at the Boots and Beats in Camden. But you know what I love about it? I think it starts at 2 p.m. and it shuts down at 8 p.m. Like, that's an old man's dream right there. Camden Boots and Beats, Google it online. Still tickets available. Lauren Elena and Chase Matthew coming up next. It's iHeart Country Australia.
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Yeah, Stella Lefty in Boston here at iHeart Country Australia. Now, listen up. We know the Post Malone's coming down for the Strumming Bird Festival, playing Ballarat, Newcastle and the Sunshine Coast, but he's also going to do his big ass world tour while he's here. Marvel Stadium in Melbourne, Suncorp Stadium in Brisbane and NG Stadium right here in Sydney. Tickets available now, livenation.com.au. But yep, if you want to win them, head to the win page at iHeart.com and tell us what's your favourite Post Malone song and why. That's it. You're in the draw. Man, I can't wait to see Post Malone. Hey, here's Kane Brown. Like, I love country music. And looking at the time, I need to get the hell out of here. See you tomorrow from 4. Stay safe and have fun.

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4: Taylor Swift is making a return to country music, but it's just for one song that's featuring on Toy Story 5. The Swifties went crazy for a countdown that led them to the new song, I Knew It, I Knew You, and it's inspired by cowgirl Jessie from the movie. If you're the next big thing in country music, this one's for you. Entries are open for the 2027 Toyota Star Maker competition. Past winners include Wade Foster, Max Jackson, and even Keith Urban. So could the next winner be you? I'm Katie, and that is your latest country music news. 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

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It's your opportunity to have your say about the music we play. 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
1: 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The Wolf Brothers are here, Nick and Tom. 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
5: Morgan Wallen's thrown a phone across the stage at a recent concert. It was being held by a security guard filming his performance when he grabbed it and tossed it. The security guard seemed to be doing a nice gesture for a fan, but Morgan wasn't having it. Brad Paisley urges fans to stop a data center being built in Nashville. It's being built next to the Nashville Zoo. Brad says it doesn't belong there and he's urging his fans to sign a petition to halt construction. I'm Katie and that's your latest country music news.

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8: News.
9: Hey there, I'm Jackie Lim. Australia and New Zealand police have pulled off a major Hells Angels crackdown. A coordinated national day of action yesterday saw officers execute raids on the motorcycle gang targeting firearms, drugs and traffic offences. 40 people were arrested with 145 charges laid. Pauline Hanson's Fire the Liar campaign has now doubled its fundraising goal after reaching its initial $1 million target in just 13 hours. PM Anthony Albanese has questioned the source of the multi-million dollar fundraising push, casting doubt over the sudden influx of donations.
10: This is someone who got a plane worth more than that, given to her by Australia's richest person. That pales in insignificance with the size of a single donation which was given, showing, I think, the interests that One Nation represents. Not battlers.
9: The UN has joined China in calling for a diplomatic end to the war in the Middle East. It comes as the US launches new strikes on Iran, targeting military surveillance, communication systems and air defense strikes. Donald Trump says Tehran is taking too long to reach an agreement. Now they'll pay the price. Young Aussies are pressing ahead with European holidays despite the growing global unrest. New data from Passport Card Australia shows just 1.5% of under 30s have cancelled trips this year. And George Clooney has backed Callum Turner to be the next James Bond, calling him the perfect choice. The British actor has been widely tipped as a frontrunner, but says he knows nothing about the role.
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9: In sport, three more years for Gather Round in the City of Churches, the AFL officially striking a deal to keep the AFL's party round in Adelaide until 2029. In tennis, Rinky Hijikata, James Duckworth and Nick Kyrgios all take to the court for the round of 16 at the Stuttgart Open tonight. And the Knicks are just one win away from the NBA championship after completing the biggest comeback in playoffs history to down the Spurs by a single point. They're leading the best of seven series 3-1. That's the latest in news and sport.
1: Weather.
9: Possible shower in 21 in Sydney, sunny in 18 in Melbourne, showers 23 in Brisbane, Adelaide mostly cloudy in 20, sunny in Canberra and 17, rain and 17 in Perth, Hobart mostly sunny in 15, and mostly cloudy in Darwin, a top of 33.
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3: 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I have been through periods of my life where I've experienced hate on the internet. Yeah. I've come to the point where I've realized I don't know anyone that like hates on people on the internet. And I just can't imagine being in a place where you were so sad that you felt the need to do that. And so now when I see hate on the internet, I just kind of feel empathy for that person.

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3: I think Red Rocks is probably my bucket list, and I haven't actually even been there before. But I do love all those kind of outdoor amphitheatre places. 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And I feel like from what I've seen, the Red Rocks thing is just kind of that, but times two in size, and obviously a very legendary place. So put that one up there.

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2: Hey, I'm Morgan Evans, and my new album, Steeltown, is out now. I went to a really public divorce, and it was awful. No, I've never felt comfortable talking about it. I never wanted to talk about it. I felt like it was just something that sort of happened, you know? And I look back on that time, and it's such a strange time now. I feel like a different person looking back on it. And I see, you know, I think I did like one or two interviews during that period, and I look at the videos of like just the saddest guy, you know, like he's just so sad. And I feel like, man, why are you doing this? Who let you do this, you know? And I'm so grateful not to be there anymore. And it's nice to be able to kind of, you know, be putting this record out with songs from that time and from time after it, but be able to talk about them with the perspective of like looking back on it and not being in it, you know?

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1: 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The Wolf Brothers are here, Nick and Tom. 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
5: Jelly Roll surprised Kaylee Bell at her Nashville performance. When he heard her playing, he headed straight for her stage, intending to jump up and sing with her, but he missed the performance by 3 seconds. The rumors were true. Florida Georgia Line are back together. Well, at least they were for a CMA Fest performance. Fans are rejoicing, but it's unclear whether this duo is back together for good. We'll keep you updated. I'm Katie, and that is your latest country music news.

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7: 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Taylor Swift is making a return to country music, but it's just for one song that's featuring on Toy Story 5. The Swifties went crazy for a countdown that led them to the new song, I Knew It, I Knew You, and it's inspired by cowgirl Jessie from the movie. If you're the next big thing in country music, this one's for you. Entries are open for the 2027 Toyota Star Maker competition. Past winners include Wade Foster, Max Jackson, and even Keith Urban. So could the next winner be you? I'm Katie, and that is your latest country music news. Keep it locked right here on iHeart Country Australia for more.

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5: Jelly Roll surprised Kaylee Bell at her Nashville performance. When he heard her playing, he headed straight for her stage, intending to jump up and sing with her, but he missed the performance by 3 seconds. The rumours were true. Florida Georgia Line are back together. Well, at least they were for a CMA Fest performance. Fans are rejoicing, but it's unclear whether this duo is back together for good. We'll keep you updated. I'm Katie, and that is your latest country music news.

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7: Taylor Swift is making a return to country music, but it's just for one song that's featuring on Toy Story 5. The Swifties went crazy for a countdown that led them to the new song, I Knew It, I Knew You, and it's inspired by cowgirl Jessie from the movie. If you're the next big thing in country music, this one's for you. Entries are open for the 2027 Toyota Star Maker competition. Past winners include Wade Foster, Max Jackson, and even Keith Urban. So could the next winner be you? I'm Katie, and that is your latest country music news. 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

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It's your opportunity to have your say about the music we play. 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
5: 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Morgan Wallen's thrown a phone across the stage at a recent concert. It was being held by a security guard filming his performance when he grabbed it and tossed it. The security guard seemed to be doing a nice gesture for a fan, but Morgan wasn't having it. Brad Paisley urges fans to stop a data center being built in Nashville. It's being built next to the Nashville Zoo. Brad says it doesn't belong there and is urging his fans to sign a petition to halt construction. I'm Katie, and that's your latest country music news.

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7: Jelly Roll surprised Kaylee Bell at her Nashville performance. When he heard her playing, he headed straight for her stage, intending to jump up and sing with her, but he missed the performance by 3 seconds. The rumours were true. Florida Georgia Line are back together. Well, at least they were for a CMA Fest performance. Fans are rejoicing, but it's unclear whether this duo is back together for good. We'll keep you updated. I'm Katie, and that is your latest country music news.

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8: 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The Swifties went crazy for a countdown that led them to the new song, I Knew It, I Knew You, and it's inspired by cowgirl Jessie from the movie. 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So, could the next winner be you? I'm Katie, and that is your latest country music news. 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
7: Morgan Wallen's thrown a phone across the stage at a recent concert. It was being held by a security guard filming his performance when he grabbed it and tossed it. The security guard seemed to be doing a nice gesture for a fan, but Morgan wasn't having it. Brad Paisley urges fans to stop a data center being built in Nashville. It's being built next to the Nashville Zoo. Brad says it doesn't belong there and is urging his fans to sign a petition to halt construction. I'm Katie, and that's your latest country music news.

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4: Hi there, I'm Matt McDonald. Donald Trump has called off military strikes against Iran, saying a peace deal is very close. The president claims the final points of the deal had been agreed to. It came just hours after Trump declared he would hit Iran very hard.
5: Yeah, there will be more bombing tonight. It'll be bigger, more powerful. Don't forget, we've knocked out all of their anti-aircraft. They don't have any anti... They have nothing. I mean, they may get lucky with a shoulder weapon or something.
4: The president speaking to Fox News. Weather experts have confirmed an El Nino has now formed in the Pacific Ocean, and it could be one of the most intense ever. That'll lead to hotter and drier conditions in the coming months, raising the risk of drought, bushfires and heat waves. A new study has found teens who spend more than 2 hours a day on social media are at greater risk of depression and poor well-being. And a spectacular opening ceremony has been held in Mexico to mark the official opening of the 2026 FIFA World Cup. Shakira and Burna Boy performing the official song of the tournament in front of tens of thousands of fans.
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3: Sport.
4: Mexico leads South Africa 1-0 at halftime in the opening clash of the World Cup. The Crows have sent a warning to the rest of the AFL comp after belting the Western Bulldogs. The Bulldogs were never in the match after Adelaide rushed out to a 41-point lead at quarter time before winning by 57 points. And the Broncos NRL Premiership defence seems all but over after slumping to a 48-6 loss to South Sydney. It's Brisbane's sixth straight defeat. That's the latest in news and sport.
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4: Taking a look at the weather across the country. Sydney, a shower or two, tops of 21 degrees. Partly cloudy and 19 for Melbourne. A shower or two in Brisbane, 23 the top. Adelaide, cloudy and 24. Showers easing in Perth, tops of 17 degrees. Sunny and 17 for Canberra. Darwin, sunny and 33 degrees.
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6: Very good morning. It is Steve here. Let's play a little game called Getting Through Friday and kick off our Friday together with a drinking game from Warren's Ciders. Thanks for choosing us for your Friday. We are iHeart Country Australia. Let's do this. You're home for new country.

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3: 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Whoa, what was that?
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1: 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We are your home for new country, brand new for Dasher with Mad About It. The ladies are riding high right now, including this young lady. Talk about on top of the world. Big crossover hit with this song. Recent numbers 1 and 2 on the Billboard charts. Ella Langley and Choosing Texas on iHeart Country Australia. Loud and proud, Ella Fella here. Just when I-

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It's your opportunity to have your say about the music we play. 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

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Kelsey Hart and Life With You. Carrie Underwood's Undo It before that. If you're in one of the states and territories that had a public holiday on Monday, life must feel pretty good right now. It's been a short week. It's Friday already. Your iHeart Country countdown's coming up from 9 and the weekend is almost here. You'll probably hear this one in the iHeart Country countdown later on this morning from 9 Eastern Time. The 30 most thumbed up, requested and played songs on iHeart Country Australia. This week, it's Jason Aldean's Don't Tell On Me.

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0: Classic Darius Rucker, iHeart Country Australia. That is all right. Morgan Wallen and last night before that. G'day, it's Steve this morning. If the pockets are feeling a bit empty as we head into the weekend, you could use some walking around money. How about $200 if you take our iHeart Country Australia new music survey? 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Like, love it, hate it, basically. What songs are you into? What are you tired of hearing? 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And there's $200 up for grabs. 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Taylor Swift has a new one. It's called I Knew It, I Knew You, and it's next.
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Artist of the Week for the last time this afternoon from 3 o'clock Australian Eastern Time is Morgan Evans. Got the new one for Riley Green coming up for you just after the news. And how about some Big and Rich right now?

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8: Hi there, I'm Matt McDonald. Donald Trump expects a peace deal with Iran to be signed within days. It comes just hours after Trump threatened to hit Iran very hard before calling off the strikes. The president says the final points of the deal have now been agreed to.
9: Subject to finalization of documents, we should get done over the next few days. Probably have a signing maybe in Europe.
8: Australia is bracing for a hotter and drier spring and early summer, with experts confirming an El Nino has formed in the Pacific. Scientists warn it could be the most intense one we've had since the 1950s. International students who drop out of their courses would be forced to return home under a One Nation policy. Leader Pauline Hanson claims some are exploiting visa loopholes by course hopping. And an Aussie study is warning adolescents and teens are at heightened risk of depression if they spend two or more hours on social media a day. The report found the 12 to 13-year-old age group is the one that's most at risk, especially girls.
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4: Sport.
8: Mexico's on track to win the opening clash of the World Cup. They were leading South Africa 2-0 a short time ago, approaching full-time. Crows coach Matthew Nix has described last night's win over the Western Bulldogs as their most complete performance of the season. Adelaide ran out to a 41-point lead at the first break before winning by 57. And the Broncos have been belted 48-6 by South in the NRL. It's Brisbane's sixth straight loss, with their premiership defence now in tatters. That's the latest news and sport.
1: Weather.
8: Taking a look at the weather across the country, Sydney a shower or two, tops of 21 degrees, partly cloudy and 19 for Melbourne. A shower or two in Brisbane, 23 the top, Adelaide cloudy and 24. Showers easing in Perth, tops of 17 degrees, sunny and 17 for Canberra. Darwin, sunny and 33 degrees.
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10: G'day, it's Steve here. Friday morning, let's get our second hour together underway with Riley Green's brand new one, Think As You're Drunk. Have you heard the story about he was hosting CMA Fest the last night, or might have been night four, and on popped on stage Glenn Powell, the actor. He's best known for Maverick, Top Gun Maverick. Anywho's, he wanted to film a crowd scene for his new movie called Comeback King, and they used the entire crowd at Nissan Stadium in Nashville as extras. Can't wait to see the movie. And then Glenn Powell did a shoey. Isn't a shoey, isn't it an Aussie thing? Is it shoey Aussie? Take it over the world. I tells you we are. Jess Moskowitz on the way, Lauren Elena and Chase Matthew as well. iHeart Country Australia, your home for

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I know we're talking a lot about it, but there were so many amazing things happening, including Chase finishing his gig and then jumping in the back of a ute and just driving into the crowd up Broadway in Nashville, handing out T-shirts and taking selfies and signing autographs. What a dude. Speaking of dudes, have you heard of Matt Geiger? Check out the Instagram page of a podcaster called Serving Country, Sam. She's a great friend of mine. She did an interview with Matt Geiger not so long ago. It is hilarious, and he is such a dude. Camp Draft Queen's his new song. It's coming up shortly. Here's Casey Musgraves and Follow Your Arrow.

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Brand new Camp Draft Queen. Bailey Zimmerman's on his way to town. Details shortly on how you can win tickets. And his new one called Chevy Silverado, straight after Melanie Dyer. This is Run Out of

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0: iHeart Country Australia. We are your home for new country. Thanks for jumping into your Friday with us, Taylor Moss and the Women Who Raised Me. Bailey Zimmerman's latest from his album, Different Night, Same Rodeo. Before that, Chevy Silverado. And he's coming to town. He's not only doing Strumming Bird with Post Malone, Newcastle, Ballarat, Sunshine Coast, but some side shows have been added. Festival Hall, Melbourne, October 14. Horton Pavilion, Sydney, October 16. We've got your tickets covered. iHeart.com.au, click on the win page for your chance to win tickets for you and a mate on us. BZ, returning to Australia. It's been a minute since he was here last. 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Wolf Brothers and Zach and George coming up straight after this.
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That song seems to be taking the world by storm. It's doing awesome in the UK, taking off in the US and right here at home. Stella Lefty and Boston. Your iHeart Country countdown coming up in just over an hour's time to get you into the weekend mood early. That's from 9 Eastern time. Casey Barnes has a new album coming out August 7, and then he's going to tour it between August and November. The new album's called Made For This. Let's go back to 2023 and the Mayday album. This is Summer Nights. 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
1: 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The Wolf Brothers are here, Nick and Tom. 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
4: Hi there, I'm Matt McDonald. Donald Trump has flagged an Iran peace deal is likely to be signed within days. The president overnight threatened to hit Iran very hard before calling off the strikes hours later. Trump says all parts of the deal have now been agreed to.
5: The documents are in pretty final shape, so we'll see. We'll see. Very good. Should be done. That should be done pretty quickly. They want it every bit as much as everybody else wants it.
4: Weather experts have confirmed an El Nino has now formed in the Pacific Ocean, and it could be one of the most intense ever. It'll lead to hotter and drier conditions in the coming months, raising the risk of drought, bushfires and heat waves. The Treasurer says the fuel excise cut remains under review, with just weeks before the measure's due to end. And Defence Minister Richard Marles has been stood up as he prepared for high-level talks in the UK. His British counterpart, John Healey, quit just hours before the meeting in protest at the Starmer government's cuts to defence spending.
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4: Mexico's kicked off the 2026 World Cup in style, beating South Africa 2-0 this morning. Adelaide has climbed to fifth on the AFL ladder after a thumping 57-point win over the Western Bulldogs. The Broncos' NRL Premiership defence seems all but over after slumping to a 48-6 loss to South. There's six loss on the trot. And Kyle Chalmers has booked another Commonwealth Games berth, taking out the 100-metre freestyle at the Australian Swimming Trials overnight. That's the latest in news and sport.
0: Weather.
4: Taking a look at the weather across the country, Sydney a shower or two, tops of 21 degrees, partly cloudy and 19 for Melbourne. A shower or two in Brisbane, 23 the top, Adelaide cloudy and 24. Showers easing in Perth, tops of 17 degrees, sunny and 17 for Canberra. Darwin, sunny and 33 degrees.
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6: 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Ella Langley, Morgan Wallen, to kick off our third hour together for Friday. 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

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It's Friday morning. It's new music Friday morning, actually. Steve here. Got a fun song. Another one of those fun, catchy, shaboozy songs that's apparently already going viral on TikTok and whatnot. It's the second single from his brand new album, The Outlaw Sherry Lee and Other Western Tales, which is dropping on July 31, 2026. Let's just get straight into it. I hope you enjoy this. It's a fun little track called Cowgirl. Brand new for Shaboozy on New Music Friday at iHeart Country Australia, your home for new country. Girl,

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It's your opportunity to have your say about the music we play. 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

Thank you for choosing us for your Friday morning. We are iHeart Country Australia. My name is Stephen, and that was Dylan Scott, What He'll Never Have. What you'll have from 9 this morning is our iHeart Country Australia iHeart Country Countdown, the 30 most thumbed up, requested and or played songs on iHeart Country Australia this week. That's just over half an hour's time right here. Charles Wesley Godwin is right here with Luke Combs. This is Better That Way. Oh,

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0: 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Kenny Chesney featuring Pink, Setting the World on Fire. Elvie Shane and my boy there as well, Steve here. The Gympie Music Muster lineup, setting the country music world on fire in August. Thursday the 27th to Sunday the 30th. Four epic days in the Amamore Creek State Forest. And you and a friend could be there. We've got a bunch of double four-day adult festival passes to give away, which include camping. And all you have to do to win one of these is tell us what your Gympie Music Muster dream campsite would be. I mean, mine would be, you know, the most comfortable bed that I could fit into the back of the ute. There's got to be appliances like an air fryer, a microwave, many fridges. So therefore a Jenny. You'd need a genset as well. I'd be the noisy one, but it would be my dream campsite. What would yours look like? Let us know and you could be winning. Gympie Music Muster, 27 to 30 August. 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

You are listening to iHeart Country Australia, right around Australia. It's Steve about to move on. Myself, that was Kevin Powers with Shaboozy and Move On. Brett Kissel was there as well with Cowboys and Dreamers. Cody Johnson, Kojo, does a fantastic version. He's released a single in the US, I believe, of The Travelin' Soldier. I'm going to leave you with the OG from The Chicks, Chase Matthew and James Johnston, coming up. And in just minutes from now, your iHeart Country Countdown to kick off the weekend. Have a fantastic Friday. I'll catch you Monday.

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8: Jelly Roll surprised Kaylee Bell at her Nashville performance. When he heard her playing, he headed straight for her stage, intending to jump up and sing with her, but he missed the performance by 3 seconds. The rumours were true. Florida Georgia Line are back together. Well, at least they were for a CMA Fest performance. Fans are rejoicing, but it's unclear whether this duo is back together for good. We'll keep you updated. I'm Katie, and that is your latest country music news.
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